like you're psychic. You always know what's on my mind. Ooh, I must admit I kinda like it. You got me hypnotized.

I'm into it. Walking strong, crip game, always a jet. And your homie I'm in love, but the club is the opposite. 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